0: bringing the fuel army buddies home? You're calling from a barn? Get away from there!
1: No, not you, honey. I was talking to the baby. Honey, could you stop at the store on your way home?

Now, let's talk about a way to avoid some disappointments. And even some wrecks. This song is called Checking the Low.

can read my mind. You can lift me from, lift me when I'm down. And I've never known the spirits you have.